0: Rádio Cova Ribeira. The Music Radio.
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Imagine.

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While they argue, and while they fail to support a man like Bishop Tutu and his request for economic sanctions against South Africa. Am I bugging you? I don't mean to bug you.

It used to be so natural to talk about forever. What used to be's don't count anymore.